and fished him, she says, from a stream. To get into heaven, don't snap for me.

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Good water. We need water. And I'm sure there ain't one of us here who'd say no to somebody's daughter.

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Each sulphur-edged bullet must have its own wit, and each cartridge

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Willem's cutting off his fingers so they'll fit into the glove. For Willem can't wait to be

home in the morning, your hair's all a mess. You've been out all night, you got wrinkles in your dress. You give me the run around all day long, you give me the run around. Well, you say something here,

woke up this morning to the sound of thunder. An oppressing sound getting louder.

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You'll never have to walk in my shoes, cause I'm the one dealing with the B-52 blues.

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The omnibus sings.

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0: Divergence FM.

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Computer tell them the devil knows what and then take the pension from me. Yeah, yeah. Computer tell them this, computer tell them that. And the officials, they

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Computer tell them the devil knows what, and then take the pension from me. Yeah, yeah. Computer tell them this, computer tell them that, and the official they all agree. Computer tell them the

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They claim computer tell them that, yeah, yeah. Computer tell them this, computer tell them that, and the official, they all agree. Computer tell them this.

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Computer tell them this, computer tell them that, and the official, they all agree. Computer tell them, the devil knows what, and then take the pension from me. Everybody hate the money, yeah.

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